0: Nouveau son Fun Radio.
1: Hey, this is Armin van Buuren and you're listening to my new single Everlasting with Sasha on Fun Radio.

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2: Mr. 305 checking in for the remix. You know they had that 75 Street Brazil. Well, this year's gonna be called Gaiocho. Que hola, gata. Que hola, omega. And this is how we gonna do it. Dale.

Yes, so yes, almost time for the Demo Day track of the week, but I've got something big for you guys. Yes, it's a Hexagon throwback track that I've been thinking about lately. Simon Franks from the Audio Bullies on a track with Bart B. Moore, Steph DeCampo, that's called Jump. Yes, indeed. It's one I play a lot of my sets. That's the track I want to throw you guys back to from 2017 from the Hexagon catalog. Let's go.

it's almost time for the Hexagon Spotlight Mix by Dirty Rush and Gregor S. But before that, let's drop another Gen Hex record. It's coming out. Oya Das, it's a DJ duo from Canada. They've been friends since 2008. And Hayat is actually a producer from Sweden. And the idea behind the track is to blend this sort of new tech and bass house sound with a classic wobble bass. They topped it off with a catchy vocal, tied a track together, and this sort of a crazy trap redrop for the second drop. And well, we think this will blow the roof off any place it is placed. So we signed it for Gen Hex. It's called Behave by Oya Das and Hayat from Canada and Sweden.

0: Yes, indeed. To celebrate their release from last week, we have the Hexagon Spotlight Mix 5 minutes. Give it your best shot. That's the new formula. Dirty Rush and Gregor S. Let's not talk about it. Let's just play it. Crank up the volume right here, right now. Hexagon Spotlight Mix, Dirty Rush, Gregor S, Hexagon Radio. Let's drop it.
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